0: A pista tá cheia na Balada 93.
1: Party people in the place. 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
2: It was just like magic when your hips came crashing. There were fires burning and my hands learning to paint with passion.